give me your life. 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
2: When we ask our government, when them go give us light, them say na 2010.
3: Yeah.
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0: Lonkolobi, Monday TV, what's all giddy? 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

Can you text? 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
2: 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You don't know where it's coming from. You don't know where it's going. You can't trap the wind. 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When the

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No introduction by his words, did you know with Jesus Christ? My God, the reason I'm living, of course you know, the same God will give me the power, I tell the flow. If you reap anything, I'll be saying that way till you be so.

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Abi you still dey think am say God never do anything for you? 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

0: faithful, ever faithful, ever sure. Yes, so I like that part, ever faithful, ever sure. Nothing sure, thanks God. Nothing sure, rich God, because God, he the always the keep to a word. He the always the keep to a promise. If you don't talk one thing, yes, so he will surely do him. From now till 8:30, yes, 8:30, 45, you going to give me any song where you want me to play for you to appreciate this God, to appreciate the journey so far, to appreciate, say, now me be this. From the first Sunday of this month to the last Sunday of this month. I see him. I did it. Now God, still be the author and the everything, the maker of everything. Naima. All right, on top Nigeria FM 102.79 this morning with me. I am Naima Nalegbelistic Legacious. If you tell somebody right now, see me then join us on top of this praise and worship session. Yes, so this program, they always there. They carry us enter God's presence. Yes, when they carry our sacrifice of praise, we always they give them, because not only waiting God deserve be that. All right, so 08100130349 bit number on top Go TV. We did here on top Go TV channel 301 channel waiting. 3019 with Dave on top of Go TV. Yes, so if you don't say no, get no really no to your side, just carry your remote of Go TV or your carrier right now, and then make you do waiting there. 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Niger FM Nigeria. We did here also, and then you're gonna hear us loud and clear on the sea, over the sea, inside the sea, under the sea, down the sea, anywhere where we say you want me to live. You could hear us clearly. Now you could hear us. All right, so if you send your song request right now, which song I will make I play for you to carry you enter into God's presence. Let me a good morning, happy Sunday, Sixtus from Ijayi Ojukoro. Thank you so much, Sixtus. You be sure, guy. My sure. How your night now? She everything go on well with you? All right. I don't see another birthday message here. Today is my birthday. I'm so grateful to God for life. Please play me Chinyere Udoma. If no be God, Gentle Sticks, now be your name, Gentle Sticks. Happy birthday, happy birthday. I pray for you, say long life and prosperity. Naim God, I will give to you. You go live long to fulfill God purpose, to fulfill God purpose in this land of the living. Yes, and everything where you do, it will turn to success. Everything where you touch, it will turn to success. Lies go fall for you in present places. You know, go no better yesterday. Everything where you know, where you do like this, God will order your steps in the mighty name of Jesus. And I pray for you, say, everything where you wish for, everything where you wish for, when we say, it don't be like a long line, it don't to take. When you never achieve them, I pray, see, this year we celebrate this birthday, God will make them come through for you by the grace of Almighty God. I wish you heaven's best on this planet, on this day, in the mighty name of Jesus. And so it will be amen, amen, amen, amen. You see, we can play you the song of Chinyere Udoma, if no be God. All right, now make a look chapali. Look for that one for you. Make it for the camera. Do it in the camera. Enjoy. All right, so 08100130349. Now him the number we go take. Do it now. Call me, send that WhatsApp message, send that message, and I go pay out for you.
1: 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Send me the help for you.

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0: 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If you love your God, Jesus, if you love your hand, carry me, cover me.
1: Tell me
0: 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I said, if you love your hand,
1: you carry your breast and cover me. When I call you, dear son, tell me now where I'm for you.
0: Let me know where I'm going to go today.
1: Let me know where I'm going to go today.
0: Let me know where I'm going to go today.
1: Let me know where I'm going to go today.
0: Let me know where I'm going to go today.

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0: Somewhere for those who
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0: Carry your grace to cover me. When I call you, they answer me. Tell me where for those who If not be for the grace of God, if not be for the grace and the power of God, where is the hand that cover us? Where we want it to be? If not be for God, on top Nigeria Airport 2.7 this morning, I stay here for you. I dare for you. 0810013049. 0810013049. Now, it be that number. We could say, call me right now. Send me that WhatsApp message. Tell me, like, play this song for me. And I go play it for you. Sharply. I don't go do it, ne? I don't go tell you at all. Because me and you, we get reasons. We get reasons. Yes, so after they stretch that reasons, we get reasons to praise God, to appreciate God, to say, God, thank you for this one you don't do. And if you think so, you don't get any reason to thank God, if you hear me now, it means say you are alive in here. Oh yeah, now. Now one of the reasons be that okay. 08100130349. There's someone just be right now for gentle sticks. I will be say they appreciate God for another new day, another new year upon the earth. I say that my birthday, and I'll play you the song of Chiyere Udoma. If no be God, if no be God, where we want it today? All right, so make a see under message. You see, make a play. I'm make a just probably read the message as it be on top our phone here. We person send me. Good morning. Okay, like ballistic. Good morning. My name is Award Easy Sing Iwela. Please play me. Come, let's praise the Lord. By Mercy, by Pana Pasipol. Thank you, very, very much. All right, so come, let's praise the Lord. Come, let's praise the Lord. Yes, sir. I could play you that one. No worry, I could play you. 08100130349. 08100130349. Nahim, the number where you go take do it, ne? Take send me message, and I go shall do as you want for you. All right, so before that one, before I play you that one, I could play another song, another tribe. Of and a song from the with it, can just see this tribe, now the Bini tribe. Now, in this sona, make a pick this call. Hello, good morning.
2: Hello,
0: good morning. Good morning. Your name is Chino. So, Chino, so from where?
2: Ishida.
0: From Ishida, where that one day?
2: I want you to tell me who went to Bambam Baba Uche.
0: Okay, from where? From Eastern Music.
2: Thank you.
0: All right. All right. So I will play you 08100130349. And the number where you could take do with me, call me, send me WhatsApp message. Let's appreciate God together. And the song of Dulcine Oyekonde come first, and after that one, Dr. Palapasi Paul's song will come after that one. We touch that dial on top Nigeria FM 102.7. 9 bit the number, and 9 bit the session where you did tell somebody. Say. Say like ballistic, like serious. Don't do it today. Don't be online, and you don't be ready to do it today. To join you this morning to appreciate and glorify God.

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Everybody that are the gleams of light.

0: Give a poor
1: riddle, give a poor

Jason, at this station, we want to make your business grow. Sharply, sharply, advertise with us today because everything we touch, it don't go.

Hold on.

Yeah.

0: praise Him. Yes, so praise the Lord, praise the Lord, praise the Lord, praise the Lord, praise the Lord Almighty. Praise the Lord, the giver of life. Praise the Lord, the lover of our soul. Praise the Lord, the maker of heaven and earth. Now the song of a panel passport with that one. And I say, growing up, this song will remind you so many things. Different. Choreography. And I take this song do that time. Everybody, if you know, say, you dare among those generation, we say, even for inter-aspots, they take and do choreography. All right, so join me this morning to praise the Lord, because say, now the God, we the heaven and we do take earth, do in witness, do in food tool. Yes, so 08100130349. Sorry, person will call me that time with the play and the song, Papa Ute Papa. So that song don't really be gospel song. Yes, it no really be gospel song. I beg. You will need to call me again or make you send me a message. Make a play another one for you. Yes. Okay. It no really be gospel song. I beg. more keeper for that side for now. So many is the waka pass of 7 o'clock, and I still Nigeria FM 2.7. Now you did this morning. Still your boy like Belize, sticky like Belize. Yes, Sunday best. I give you every good song to appreciate the faithfulness of God, to appreciate the kindness of God, to appreciate what God don't do, to appreciate in loving kindness towards me and the Jew, to appreciate every bit of Him. All right, to make a pick this call. Hello, good morning.
1: Hello, you know that you said that the government is unsafe to say. I said it to say, you don't have a okay, tell me, Yahweh Shalom.
0: Okay. Yahweh Shalom. All right, I go pick that one. What will be your name? She know, Chris, they call me, tell me your name. That one had a song, the Lord of hosts, the King of Angels. Hello, good morning.
2: Hello, good morning.
0: I greet you, special. Who they talk?
2: Yes, Infinity.
0: Hello? Hello?
2: Hello, guys. Yeah.
0: Put your phone for mouth and they hear you very well.
2: Oh, sorry, my name is Infinity.
0: Okay, for me, could I do? Where to make a play for you?
2: You let me play You Are Great by Stevie.
0: Steve Crown, okay. Everything written about you is great. Abby?
2: Yes.
0: All right, now I will play on for you. Thank you so much. That one I have Steve Crown. All right, so no touch that dial. Listen to Nigeria FM 102.7. Okay, Shapa, let me just do the request. If you send your message, send your message for me right now, and then I go read them out. The next one will come now, the song of Nathaniel Bassey. The Lord of us, the King of Glory, Yahweh. I don't say this song, they don't turn on me to into Aluju. I mean, Aluju, they don't, they can't, they still praise God. They have the year. 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

0: Hello, good morning.
1: Hello, good morning. Who do you talk?
0: My name is Bella. I'm calling from Lagos.
1: Bella from Lagos. All right, now. Shoot.
0: The man of God to pray for me about recurring illness and then for healing for my mom. And that's for favor like throughout this week and to better notice.
2: Okay.
1: Okay.
2: Are you with your mom, Favor?
0: Yes, I'm with her.
2: Can you lay hand on her leg?
0: Hello?
2: Can you lay hand on the leg of your mother?
0: Okay.
2: Please lay your hand on her leg. Father, from this studio, I transfer supernatural health, sound health that no demon can conquer anymore. Father, I command that healing to enter into that body now. The blood of Jesus replaces every contaminated blood in the name of Jesus. The life of God enter into that woman now. I speak to every demon of sickness to get out of that body in the name of Jesus. And by the power of the Holy Spirit, you are made whole. In the name of Jesus Christ, your health is complete, is restored perfectly in the name of Jesus. The next test you will go for, it will be testimony in the name of Jesus. Because I'm seeing a routine checkup. The next checkup you will go for, that health is restored completely in Jesus Christ's name, I pray. And I speak favor for you on your journey. Favor for you on your journey. Favor for you on your journey. Favor for you on your journey. In Jesus Christ's name, we pray. Amen.
0: And
2: Amen.
0: then for me too, I still have this recurring illness. It always comes down, comes down. I'm tired.
2: Okay for you. Thank you, Holy Spirit. Can you get water wherever you are? Can you get water wherever you are? Okay, get water. Father, there is power of life. There is power of life in the water. I speak life into that water that your daughter is carrying. She believes and I believe. As she drinks that water, let every part of her body be totally cleansed. Let every part of her body be totally cleansed. Let every illness disappear, never recur again. In Jesus Christ's name, we pray. So drink that water. Immediately you finish, you can roll on the floor 7 times and say, thank you for good health. Once you finish drinking the water, roll on the floor 7 times and say, Jesus, thank you for sound health. And that will be the end of that recurring sickness. You will not see it again in the name of
0: Thank you very much, sir. Thank you
1: Thank you. Your health is restored. Your healing is permanent in the mighty name of Jesus. 081-001-30349. 081-001-30349. Open mic Sunday. I repeat, reduce the volume of your radio.
0: Good
1: Abel.
0: morning, sir.
1: Good morning.
0: Good morning, sir. My name is Pastor. Please, I want you to pray for me for financial breakthrough.
2: Okay.
0: Yes, sir.
2: Father, we agree
0: Hello?
2: together. There is nothing impossible for you to do. I ask before Tuesday, let there be a
0: Hello,
2: divine provision.
1: sir. Amen. Listen.
2: Before Tuesday, let there be a divine provision. Let
0: Amen.
2: angels come to attend to this need. There is a critical need right now. Let angels arise and come to attend to it so that you are not put to shame, so that the name of God is not mocked. Let angels arise. Let there be divine provision by Tuesday. Thank you, faithful Father. In Jesus Christ's name we pray.
1: Amen.
0: Thank you, sir.
1: Amen. In Jesus' name. All right, so 081-001-30349. 081-001-30349. Hello, good morning.
3: Hello, good morning.
1: We don't hear you. Who they talk?
3: My name is Shadi. I'm calling from Lagos.
1: Your name is Shadi from Lagos.
3: Yeah, please, I want you to pray for me. There is a professor for me, fibroid surgery, and also a successful

0: tonsil surgery, abi, fibroid surgery. When did you go for the surgery?
1: This September,
0: we won't enter. So, all right, okay, just stay close to your radio. Make prophet just pray for you. Just stay close to radio, eh? Hello?
1: Hello, I can hear you.
0: Just stay close to your radio.
1: Okay,
0: no. 08100130349. All right, prophet.
2: The first thing the Lord said I should tell you is to learn to keep secrets.
0: Hmm.
2: It's not everything you tell everybody. That's the first thing the Lord asked me to tell you. One of the challenges of your life is from how much of your life you devote to others. Learn what to share, learn what not to share. That's what I'm hearing. And then right now, if you have faith, I command that fibroid to shrink in the name of Jesus. Lord, I have seen you heal so many people of fibroid. I've seen you take away breast lump. You have done so many. I'm thanking you again because this one will not have a need for surgery anymore.
0: Amen.
2: Let your healing power enter that place where the fibroid is and remove it in the name of Jesus.
0: Amen.
2: By your stripes, she's made whole.
0: Amen.
2: That demon of fibroid leaves you now. As you go to toilet, let everything be gone in the name of Jesus.
0: Amen.
2: As you go to toilet, let everything pass out and no fibroid have a stay in your body anymore.
0: Amen.
2: In Jesus Christ's name we pray.
0: Amen. Amen. Amen. In Jesus' name. Here we come back. Okay, after this call, we're going to need to take a break. Hello, good morning.
1: Good morning, baby.
0: Good morning. Know who they talk?
1: Yes, sir. And it's Anonymous.
0: Anonymous. All right. No,
1: I want man of God to pray for me. I'm having serious challenges at my workplace. People are backbiting me. And secondly, I'm sick sometimes. So I need healing. And my secretary now don't have money to come to my wife and after long now. I'm not having money to talk or other things. And it's feeling bad.
0: Okay, all right. Just stay close. Hello, they hear you. Don't hear you. Just stay close to your radio right now.
2: Thank you, Jesus.
0: Just stay close to your radio. We won't end the call now so they go fit hear us.
1: Can you hear me now?
0: Yes, we can hear you. I said, make you stay close to your radio so they go fit hear us.
1: Okay, I say number one.
0: Okay.
1: At my working place, I have a challenge.
0: Okay.
1: At my working place.
0: Yes, we hear you.
1: Well, secondly, I don't have money.
0: Okay.
1: Even for me to just call my girlfriend, as I normally do, I don't have money to do that.
0: Okay.
1: So I have to, I'm due to marriage, no one, no good relationship.
0: Mm.
1: Now.
0: All right. Just stay close to your radio now. We go talk to you.
1: Okay.
0: Yes. Yes, sir. 08100130349. Prophet, just do your thing.
2: I pray for you. Okay, can you decree wherever you are? Say, help of the helpless, help me. Help of the helpless, help me. Jesus, help of the helpless, help me. Father, if your daughter has truly said this unto you, I know you answer when we call. I join my faith with her right now that you, the help of the helpless, help her at work, help her in her finances, help her in her journey, help her on her marital case. Arise, Lord, help her, and let her return with testimony to the praise of your holy name.
0: Amen.
2: In Jesus Christ's name we pray. Is there somebody that ought to call in, but you are contemplating or you are trying to hide? You are confused currently, seriously confused. Seriously, I'm seeing your angel beside me. You are seriously confused. Your life needs direction. Please don't hesitate to call him. This case is critical. The Lord bless you.
0: Amen. Make a pick this call. Hello.
3: Hello, good morning, sir.
0: You're going to off your radio.
3: Hello, sir. Good morning, sir.
0: Good morning. Who they talk to? They hear you.
3: Hello, sir.
0: Did they hear you? Who they talk?
3: Okay, sir. My name is Christopher, sir.
0: Christopher from where?
3: Yes, sir.
0: Christopher.
3: Okay, I'm calling from Agbara, Lagos State, here, sir.
0: All right, we are now. You want me to pray for
3: you? Sir, I want man of God to pray for me, turning my life.
0: Okay.
3: I'm having my teeth ever close to painless man.
0: Which kind of
3: treatment? Up to now, the treatment I've been many hospitals, by emergency, up to now.
0: Which treatment
3: is that?
0: Okay. All right.
3: I have something again. But I came on like this, and before I know, I never knew how the money just disappear. I never knew it about the money just not make my answer.
0: You did play bets?
3: If I want my answer, you have no strength to my left.
0: All right. You did play bets? You did play gamble?
3: Sir?
0: You did play gamble?
3: No, sir.
0: Okay. No, Allah. Just stay close to your radio. Prefer go pray for you right now. Just stay close to your radio.
3: Remember.
0: Oh, yeah, on your radio back. Prefer go pray for you now.
3: Okay, sir.
0: Yes, thank you so much. All right, Prophet. We'll just pray for this guy now.
2: I'm seeing the root cause from the tummy. So the Lord said the only way, sleep the next 7 days, open the Bible and place on your tummy. I'm not going to pray, but that's what the Lord asked me to do. Open the Bible and place it on your tummy and sleep with it every the next 7 days. And the root cause of that sickness will be gone. By the mercy of God, if you have faith, everything I ask you to do, you have to have faith. If you have faith, open the Bible and place on your tummy. Just place it on your tummy. Open it like that, place on your tummy and sleep for the next 7 days. After 7 days, the Lord will take away that root of that demon and you'll be made whole. And I pray for the Lord to help you financially.
0: Amen.
2: To help you financially.
0: Amen.
2: To give you wisdom for financial management.
0: Amen.
2: Wisdom for financial management.
0: Mm.
2: Wisdom to manage finance. Receive it in the name of Jesus.
0: Amen.
2: Because it's not that the Lord is not blessing this person. He lacks wisdom for managing money. I pray that the Lord will give you wisdom for finance management in the name of Jesus.
0: Amen. Amen. Amen. In Jesus' name. I say more go for break. We come back.

0: And you clap those hands. You are a woe.
1: Jesus, you are.
0: You are a woe.

0: All right, yes, I've got Niger FM 102.7. You're still there right now. Yes, we're making it. Yes, now the song of Toby Akuraku and the Ola Bisibirawana and the column. Yes, I know somebody really enjoy this song.
1: As we speak in the Holy Ghost together.
0: Yes, so we will ask for the Holy Spirit, the Holy Ghost, to join us this morning. Hello, good morning. Good morning.
2: Good morning, sir.
0: You don't pick your call. Who the talk?
2: Hello.
0: How do you hear? Who the talk?
2: My name is Austin.
0: Your name now, Austin, from where?
2: Yes. I'm calling from Ajegunle.
0: Austin from Ajegunle. All right, so PSD. Did I hear you loud and clear? PSD. Said it to me. All right.
2: I have a problem by my phone.
0: You say what thing?
2: Yeah, I'm working.
0: Okay, where are you?
2: I'm doing money, but I'm not using it. I don't know what's the problem.
0: Yeah, PSD.
2: I don't know what's wrong with you. I'm doing money, but I can't.
0: All right. Just stay close to your radio so that prophet will pray for you.
2: Hello?
0: Stay close to your radio now, prophet will answer you.
2: Yeah?
0: Stay close to your radio, prophet will answer you.
2: Okay.
0: All right. Yeah.
2: Thank you, sir.
0: All right, perfect. Are you done your waiting in talk? Make you just pray for Emma.
3: Austin, what I'm receiving in my spirit is that you should look for a church.
0: Move close to your reading. Yeah.
3: What I'm receiving in my spirit is that you should look for a church and pick up something you will be supporting every month, even if it's as low as buying battery to a microphone every month. Go and take up something in the church. And that problem will cease. That's what I'm receiving in my spirit. Go to a church. Your church. Look for something that you can be supporting every month. Even if as low as battery, buying battery to a mic.
0: Even to the wall clock.
3: Make sure you look for something to be doing, supporting every month. From there, the miracle. Because where you are is simple. Where God is taking you to is bigger than where you are. So, the Lord will cause His blessing to locate you.
0: Amen.
3: The hand that lifted Joseph from prison to the palace will lift you from where you are now and take you to the place of rest and comfort,
0: Amen.
3: The place of abundance.
0: Amen. Amen. Amen. Amen. In Jesus' name. All right, let me pick this call right now. Hello, good morning. Hello.
4: Hello, good morning.
0: Good morning. Who the talk?
4: Emmanuel, the talk from Obalende.
0: Iman from Obalende. All right, now, maybe we hear you right now.
4: Hello?
0: Hello, we don't hear you.
4: Sir, I want the prophet of God to pray for you because right now my life, I'm a bit confused. I don't know what's happening. My life is not going forward. So I think I want the prophet of God to pray for me.
0: Okay. Just stay close to your radio.
4: Hello?
0: Just stay close to your radio now.
4: Okay.
0: Yeah. All right, Professor.
3: As that brother was speaking, I'm seeing all this such a drink. What is it? I'm seeing it plenty, and I'm asking, what is this? Please, that brother, desist from sachet drinks. I don't know what that means.
0: No, they are called all sachet drinks.
3: Yes, desist from it. I don't know. That's what I'm saying. I'm seeing it plenty around you. I don't know what you have to do with it, but that's what I'm saying. Desist from it, please, I beg you. And I pray that every spirit chasing away your breakthrough, every spirit hindering your miracle from happening, that spirit vacates your life now. In the name, even the demon of wet dreams, I send that demon out of your life in the name, because I'm seeing wet dreams. The Lord send that demon out. and bring peace and joy to your life.
0: Amen.
3: Peace and joy to your life.
0: Amen.
3: Peace and joy to your life.
0: Amen.
3: In the name of Jesus.
0: Amen. Amen. Amen. Amen. Make a pick this call. Hello, good morning.
5: Hello, good morning.
0: Good morning.
5: I wanted to ask the prophet of God that prayed for me now.
0: Okay.
5: So I wanted to ask him how we can pray seed into his life or into his ministry.
0: Ah, okay. Just stay close to your radio. No worries. Stay close to your radio.
5: Okay, thank
0: yeah.
5: you.
0: Thank you. Yeah. All right, yes, so the prophet will call a number after we don't end the show. Yes, so we will tell you I will take reach out to the prophet. Hello, good morning.
6: Hello, good morning, sir.
0: Good morning, sir. Who they talk? Okay. Your phone too dey close to your mouth. We know they hear you.
6: Should
0: they
6: call it one too late.
0: Now, earpiece do they use? If they use earpiece, they talk
6: Hello?
0: To us. Hey, yeah, talk. I hear you. All right. Hello. So if they use headsets, they talk to us. You know something? They will try to make the amount for that headset. You understand? So we're going to hear you clearly. That's why. Oh yeah, we use your radio now.
7: Hello.
0: Hello, we can hear you.
7: I'm from Obalende.
0: Your name? What's your name?
7: Yeah. I want people to pray for me. I don't know how my life is going up and down. And everyone is left for me. The Lord fulfill it. So I'm confused. I'm confused. I don't know where to start. And again, I want to do surgery. I need surgery, but I don't know. People are telling me to do. Doctor are telling me to do, but my faith is not collecting. I don't know what to do. So I want doctor to pray for me.
0: Okay. Your faith is not collect to do surgery. All right, now just stay close to your radio. Hello.
8: Hello.
7: Hello. Hello.
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3: Father, we thank you for that woman.
0: Thank you.
3: How's that woman is living? God wants to change that house. On or before December, God wants to change that house. That place you are living, God wants to change it. So get ready, start to look for a new place. God wants to change that house.
0: Mm. Where should they stay? Mm. God won't change where should they stay.
3: Father, we thank you.
0: Thank you, Jesus.
3: Lift up a son for this woman.
0: Mm.
3: Lift up a son. Lift up a son for her.
0: Mm.
3: Lift up a son for her.
0: Mm.
3: Stretch forth your hand of mercy. Lift up a son for her peace, for her joy.
0: Amen.
3: In the name of Jesus.
0: Amen.
3: We speak to that Ania. She says she has faith that she doesn't want to do surgery. Father, you said all things are possible unto them that believe. I add my faith to her faith that, Father, she sleeps tonight. Let Ania vacate that body. Let that demon called Ania leave that body. You said it was not so from the very beginning. You didn't create her like this. So therefore, we ask for a total restoration. Restore her to the way you created her. And let Ania leave that body.
0: Mm-hmm.
3: In Jesus Christ's name, you are made whole.
0: Mm-hmm.
3: By the stripe of Jesus, you are cleansed of Ania.
0: Mm-hmm.
3: In Jesus' name, we pray.
0: Amen. Amen. Amen. Amen. In Jesus' name.

Bye.

0: Yes, so Jerimon, yes, everything will God done perfect for your life. We got the healing done be perfected in the mighty name of Jesus. The prayer we don't pray for you, we don't perfect in the mighty name of Jesus. You go call back for your own testimony in the mighty name of Jesus. 08100130349. We get like a 3 or 4 calls to pick as the case may be. If you send WhatsApp message also on top 08100130349. All right, so make I see this one. Good morning, Legbe. Good morning, Prophet. I want you to pray for me as I go out tomorrow to submit my CV, that God should show me mercy. Go before me and make the job come through for me. Your name is John from Aja. Make a pick this call. Hello, good morning.
1: Hello, good morning.
0: Good morning. Who the call?
1: My name is Brian.
0: Ibrahim from where?
1: Yeah, from Marine Bridge.
0: Ibrahim from Marine Bridge. All right.
1: So I want the prophet to pray for me. I don't know how my life is going.
0: Okay.
1: Hello?
0: Hello, we hear you. We are
1: still... I want the prophet to pray for me.
0: Okay. The prophet will pray for you now. Just stay close to your radio, Ibrahim. All right.
2: Ibrahim, if you know how to drive, not speak under call.
0: No.
2: Ibrahim, if you know how to drive, go and start driving business. If you know how to drive, go and start driving business. That's where I'm seeing you prospering. I'm seeing you doing driving business. And in that driving business is where you are prospering. Pray. The Lord will send a person to you in the name of Jesus.
0: Amen.
2: We send a person to you in the name of Jesus.
0: Amen. Hello, good morning.
3: Hello, good morning, man of God.
0: Good morning.
3: I want to have my last son. My last son. His name is Daniel. So he left school since, he finished school since 2 years ago, sir. So since then, I haven't been doing anything. But he told me he wants to drive him.
0: He wants to do what?
3: And he wants to do what? He wants to do what? What is the thing now? My husband is sick, and the woman has called. That's the person who should be shooting shots near my family.
0: Okay.
3: My husband is sick. He will take him to the village, but he's getting better.
0: Okay.
3: But I even need to for him now. So, father, my son, Daniel, what would I do for him? Which way? If he wants to learn driving, is that the right way? Learn driving. Please, man of God, please help me, Prophet.
0: Okay. He said he wants to learn driving. All right, so he talks, say the Peking won't learn driving, say he no one do it in, he no one go school. Well. Okay, Prophet, just help us look into Ramo, waiting God, they tell us about this man.
2: The first thing the boy need to do is to take all the certificate to Redemption Camp. I'm not a member of Redeem, but that's what I've seen. I'm seeing him placing his CVs on the altar of Drebaba Adeboye. Place this thing there, pray, even if it's just an hour, pray and return home. People will start to locate you. It's not bad to do driving, but what I'm even seeing is bigger than driving. I'm seeing the boy getting a good job. So he can drive, there's no crime in it. Please, if he wants to learn driving, let him learn and drive. But beyond that, where his destiny is, I'm seeing a good job. He should take his CV to the altar of Adeboye after praying, even if it's just an hour or so, the miracle of God will begin in his life. And
0: amen.
2: I pray everything that has been stagnated, they start to move forward now.
0: Amen.
2: Your life no longer stays stagnated. Your life is moving forward.
0: Amen.
2: In the name of Jesus.
0: Amen. Amen. Amen. In Jesus' name. So, Madam, you don't hear now. Make your pikin carry in a CV, Abby, and make him carry them, go inside with him camp. Hello, good morning.
4: Hi, sir.
0: Good morning, sir. Who the talk?
4: It's David. I'm calling from Obalende. I want Pastor to pray for me. Anything I'm doing is delaying. I'm not receiving this CV on time. If I do investment or something to help me, there's a delay.
0: Right. Just stay close to your radio and then a prophet will pray for you.
2: David, the Lord is going to build house for you. The Lord is going to build house for you. I saw that as you are talking. The Lord wants to build house for you. And I pray that the Lord will cause every resources needed to flow in your direction in the name of Jesus.
0: Amen.
2: If I'm seeing a land, even if it's one cupboard, you have gone and put block there. Go and start. The Lord is going to speed it up by His mercy.
0: Amen.
2: Speed it up by His mercy. That house will give you rest and comfort in the name of Jesus.
0: Amen.
2: Every investment that have come bad, I pray that mercy will speak over it.
0: Amen.
2: In the name of Jesus.
0: Amen. Amen. Amen.
2: There's a critical case before we go. If that person is hearing me, this person is in serious confusion. Serious one, every left, right, and center, you don't even know what to do again. You are seriously confused. I'm still seeing your angel. Please call in before we leave this studio. Please call in. Your angel, I'm seeing your angel beside me. Serious confusion. You don't even know where next to turn, what next to do. This is serious confusion. I pray you will not miss your day of encounter in the name of Jesus.
0: Amen.
5: Good morning, prophets of God. Good morning, Nigeria FM. Good morning, everyone. My name is Emmanuel, and I am recording from Obalende. Please, prophet, I want you to pray for me, because right now I don't understand my life. I'm confused right now. So I want your prayers, because I'm facing some setbacks lately. Please, I want you to help me. Pray for me. Prophet, please. Thank you.
0: All right, Prophet. We don't hear that on a voice note instant, actually. All right. 081-001-30349. You can just say 2-3 minutes to come out on top of this segment.
2: That person will have something to do with farm produce. Farm produce. Whether you are going to start farming or you are going to be selling farm produce. But I'm seeing breakthrough in the area of farm produce. At the first 2 years, it may be very tough. But at the end of the day, there will be great breakthrough.
0: Amen.
2: Whatever you are doing right now, I pray God will help you in the name of Jesus.
0: Amen.
2: Every garment of impossibility, God takes it away from you.
0: Amen.
2: God takes away garment of impossibility.
0: Amen.
2: That dream that you had, may God bring that dream to pass. That good dream, may God establish it for you.
0: Amen.
2: In the name of Jesus.
0: Amen.
2: And I pray the person who you have outside this country that are forsaking you, there's somebody you know outside this country, may God reconnect you.
0: Amen.
2: And establish favor for you there.
0: Amen.
2: In Jesus' name.
0: Amen. Amen. Amen. In Jesus' name. All right. So, okay. And that voice note don't drop right now. The last one for today.
6: Hello. Good morning. Good morning, sir. How are you, sir? How's today, sir? May God, Lord, bless you, sir. Thank you for your everything you do for us. We really appreciate, sir. God, I beg. Pastor, I beg. I lost complaint, Makake, last month ago for my brother waiting for South Africa. They say she's not feeling okay, she's breathing anyhow. I beg, I want you to check on top of her. Anything I feel do about her today, okay, please, sir. Help me, sir. Help me, sir. And my husband, too. This is not the news where. Please, sir. Help me, sir. God bless you, sir. Thank you, sir.
0: All right. You don't hear that one.
2: Remember telling this woman to concentrate on her own life.
0: On her own life.
2: I think I remember. Madam, I'm going to say the same thing to you again. Concentrate more on your life. I know you love your sister, but your own life.
0: I think my brother.
2: Your brother, rather. Please, you also need to concentrate on your own life. The highest we can do for that brother is, because since we don't have a direct contact, is to speak the word ahead. And we have faith on the word. Father, I speak by faith that your breath of life will take away the spirit of insanity.
0: Amen.
2: That demon of insanity will leave that man now in the name of
0: Jesus.
2: We speak the life of Christ into that man.
0: Let
2: there be a total recovery of sanity.
0: Amen.
2: In the name of Jesus.
0: Amen.
2: In Jesus Christ's name we pray.
0: Amen. That person will go submit CV tomorrow. Say make a prayer for him. And then say make God show him mercy. Yeah, make a favor go before him. and the new job come through for him. And then man, John from Aja.
2: I'm seeing a lady also submitting CV tomorrow. I pray by the power of the Holy Ghost, the favor of God will come upon you. As your CV get there, your CV will obtain favor.
0: Amen. Amen.
2: That job you desire, the Lord will give it unto you. By the end of September, you are returning with testimony.
0: Amen.
2: On this last day of September, you are going to come to testify.
0: Amen. Amen. Amen. Amen. In Jesus' name. All right, can I say you'll be today with a prophet today and on top Sunday best with your boy Legalistic Legacious. Yes, but before we go, we'll enter into new months this week and we enter into new week by the grace of God. But before then, the prophet, give us the number if you send message. I beg, no call prophet though. If you send WhatsApp message, voice note, if you do any other thing, but I beg, no call the number. No call the number on WhatsApp too. Just send message alone. Yes, so that prophets go reach out to you. I beg. So, prophet, just help us call out them the number. I will go with you on.
2: The number is 070-44-44-77-24-50.
0: Yes, so just WhatsApp number alone. If your number no get on WhatsApp or you no get a Android phone, you fit do it in send SMS and no worry. Prophets go respond to you. All right, so prophet, just help us pray for this. Pray for us as the whole, pray for us on this country. Pray for all our listeners when they listen to us. Some people know they listen, then no, they call, but then they listen to us. So, and then may God just meet everybody at the point of their needs. All right, prophet.
2: Father, I thank you.
0: Thank you, Lord.
2: Every year that is hearing me today, you will escape this year without crash in the name of Jesus.
0: Amen.
2: You will escape this year without scratch in the name of
0: Amen.
2: Jesus.
0: Amen.
2: You will escape this year without sorrow.
0: Amen.
2: You will escape this year without pain.
0: Amen.
2: You will escape this year without frustration.
0: Amen.
2: In the name of Jesus.
0: Amen.
2: The storm of life will not swallow you up this year. The storm of life will not swallow you up as you go into the month of September. The storm of life, the storms of life, no matter what form, they will not swallow you up in the name of Jesus.
0: Amen.
2: We pray for Lagos State and our dear Governor Sanwo-Olu. We pray that the Lord will give you peace to finish well.
0: Amen.
2: He will give you wisdom to navigate the last
0: part. Mm.
2: And I pray in your tenor, the Lord will cause joy to return to Lagos State in the name of Jesus.
0: Amen.
2: We pray for the governors in other states. You are blessed in the name
0: Amen.
2: Of Jesus. Your land will be fruitful in the name of Jesus.
0: Amen.
2: We pray for the president, our own Asua Jubola Ahmed Tinubu. The Lord will give you wisdom and good health in the name of
0: Amen.
2: Jesus. Policies that will make this nation become better.
0: Amen.
2: Receive it in the name of Jesus.
0: Amen.
2: May God surround you with good men.
0: Amen.
2: May God surround you with faithful workers.
0: Amen.
2: In the name of Jesus.
0: Amen.
2: As we are in political season and the electoral season, we are praying that the Lord will choose a right for us.
0: Amen.
2: In every offices, the Lord will choose a right for us in the name of Jesus.
0: Amen.
2: We pray for all the listeners all over the world. As you go into the month of September, angelic helpers will be your testimony.
0: Amen.
2: In September, you will enjoy help from above in the name of Jesus.
0: Amen.
2: In September, you will not be little.
0: Amen.
2: Never again will you be called little.
0: Amen.
2: In September, God will make a way for you where there is no way.
0: Amen.
2: In September, your health will not devour your finances.
0: Amen.
2: Your health will not fight your resources.
0: Amen.
2: Your health will not fight your lifting.
0: Amen.
2: In September, you will not walk in the valley of shadow of death.
0: Amen.
2: You will not walk
7: walk in the valley of shadow of death.
0: Amen.
7: In September, you will not miss your helpers.
0: Amen.
7: In September, you will know the way to go.
0: Amen.
7: You will not walk amiss in the name of Jesus.
0: Amen.
7: In September, all you lay your hands upon will flourish.
0: Amen.
7: In September, you will have a godly heritage.
0: Amen.
7: The Lord will put a new song in your mouth.
0: Amen.
7: A song of praise you will have in September.
0: Amen.
7: Anything you touch with your hands, they will flourish in the name of Jesus.
0: Amen.
7: The Lord will deliver you from the pestilence that flies by noonday.
0: Amen.
7: And the evils of the night. The Lord will deliver you from it. Day in, day out, God shall be your pillar of fire by night.
0: Amen.
7: And it will be your pillar of cloud by day.
0: Amen.
7: All those who are celebrating this month, you will not know sorrow on the day of your celebration.
0: Amen.
7: In the marriage, in the birthday, whatsoever, in the promotion, in the pender, I kind of so file a power of power of Shida. Thou shalt not know sorrow on the day of your celebration.
0: Amen.
2: I also pray that the mercy of God will locate you in September.
0: Amen.
2: You will not lose God in September.
0: Amen.
2: I pray that you will know God in the month of September.
0: Amen.
2: Salvation will not be far from your household in the month of September.
0: Amen.
2: Every land you walk upon shall yield increase unto you in the name of Jesus.
0: Amen.
2: Those who conspire against you in September, the Lord will deliver you from them.
0: Amen.
2: They will fall for your sake.
0: Amen.
2: Those who look for your downfall, they will fall for your sake in the name of Jesus.
0: Amen.
2: And anyone who bless you in September, I declare them blessed in the name of Jesus.
0: Amen.
2: Niger FM, you are blessed.
0: Amen.
2: Niger FM, you are blessed.
0: Amen.
2: We pray for the CEO and the chairman of this corporation, Marco Paine Sofalia. As you are using this medium to bless life, the Lord will bless this business.
0: Amen.
2: The Lord will cause it to flourish in your hand.
0: Amen.
2: The Lord will bless your children.
0: Amen.
2: The Lord will give you good health.
0: Amen.
2: The Lord will prosper you on all sides in the name of Jesus. Legbe will declare September will be a good month for you.
0: Amen.
2: The Lord will open the book of remembrance concerning you in September.
0: Amen.
2: And the Lord will put a new song of joy in your mouth.
0: Amen.
2: And I pray that the whole Nigeria in September will be kept safe.
0: Amen.
2: The Lord will keep Nigeria safe.
0: Amen.
2: The Lord will keep America safe.
0: Amen.
2: All the nations of the earth, the peace of God that passeth all understanding, shall visit the nations in the name of
0: Amen.
2: Jesus. In Jesus Christ's name we pray.
0: Amen. Amen. Amen. Amen. In Jesus' name. 0704472450. Okay. What's this? Okay. Yeah, so yes, you want to talk something about one event will it come very, very soon.
2: Hallelujah.
0: Amen.
2: Last year, we invited you to Solemn Assembly. This year is coming again. Solemn Assembly is not a time to miss. Please, I beg you, Solemn Assembly is going to be happening live this year. The theme for this year is called Season of Joy. If you are desiring a season of joy, if you want to enter a season of joy, please make it a date with the Lord from 1st of September. That's 31st night into the 1st of September. That's Monday into Tuesday is when we are starting 12 a.m. every day. 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
0: Okay.
2: It's going to be mighty. It's time for prophecy. It's time for deliverance. It's time for miracle. Those who were there last year, I remember a daughter of God said she desired to work in the bank. She desired to work. Every effort proved abortive. There several interviews did not work, but to the glory of God, as at last week, she resumed in the bank that she desired.
0: Wow.
2: So between now and next year, it's always a 1 year gap. We always give for testimony. So please make it a time with the Lord from September 1st to September 30th. Is 12 a.m. daily. 12 a.m. daily.
0: That 12 midnight.
2: That's 12 midnight daily. 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If you are not connected to our YouTube, just search for Prophet Sunday Dokpam on YouTube. 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Subscribe to the page so that you get notification. It's going to be a raw time. Many mighty men of God are always there with us every year.
7: And new men of God are going to join us this year. It's going to be powerful. Time for raw prophecies, time for deliverance. You have not heard prophecy from me. Come to that program every day. You will know that the Lord still has his prophets in this generation. This time is called the season of joy. From John chapter 16 verse 24. He said, you have not asked. Ask now that your joy may be full. So God wants to give you your heart desire this year so that your joy may be full. September 1st to September 30th, every day, 12 a.m. The Lord bless you.
0: Amen, amen, amen, in Jesus' name. Thank you so much, PSD. Number again, 0704477245090. Number we will take you, reach out to on WhatsApp for prophets. I beg, no call, just WhatsApp number alone. Very, very soon, prophet will get it on PA. We're going to pick calls. But for now, just WhatsApp message alone. WhatsApp, SMS, no WhatsApp calls. Just send the WhatsApp message and then you know, go get a response. And so it will be today. I'll come back up and never go. Make we just enjoy God.
8: 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Oh,

0: Come on, everybody say, hallelujah.
1: Hallelujah. Yeah. Hallelujah. Yeah.

0: pastor preach about today.
1: Our father taught me and why go marry woman from village. You don't go marry woman from Lagos.
0: So why you wanna go marry women from village?
1: Why if you go village, go marry woman from village? You don't go marry woman from Lagos.
0: Okay, I beg. I want learn that teaching. So what thing you learn from that teaching? What thing you learn from what he talk? Hello. Oh, I really want to know why what he learn from that thing. Say why you go village, go marry, and may not marry for Lagos. I really want to learn some things from that one. But anyway, I'm gonna do what he enter. Fino, according to that, my brother will say more waiting more we play and Fino. So this one where they come in next, okay. We'll go to Fino. Do I we feature Bonner Boy, then followed by Foreign by our timekeeper them, and before we go to it, enter this Chukwe Maker Hoon where he say make we do it in slam and make use continue in enjoyment for the day. We're not touch not that die under that station. What no harm. 90 FM 102.7 and then bank we put on top the matter. Let me know how your Sunday today goes. 0810 013 0349.

0: Touchdown, also game me. They put that time, no one nothing. But the good looking like a million bucks. Clean like a religious song. Don't do the lie, ain't got that trust. Head up on the street and they call that dog. Don't be chasing the collar nuts. Me, I know the green like good now drum. My kingdom. So love my kingdom. General, so love my kingdom. The press that with the you slap the face. You know my style, and I follow come. And I know go die, and they go no small. When you talk, say I no show love. You want look like I give a fuck.
1: You want look like I give a fuck. You want look like I give a fuck. I don't give a dog at us.
0: You want look like I give a fuck.
1: You want look like I give a fuck. You want look like I give a fuck. I don't give a dog at us.
0: You want look like I give a fuck.
1: Lifestyle like banana. Offer the bag or the wawa. Give up a chance to Tiaro. I feel the mission get from the Mewa. OG game for good luck. If all the chiggers are the one. Much of my ninja face and mona. If I put a monoko noca. Say they know the cream I have for long time. And they know the place my lady charm, yeah. Last on the game. And I know they see you at the march. I'm supposed to plan to meet your girl, yeah. I see me that I love my. I'll be fat, I got knock on. You want to look like I give it.
0: Do I look like I give a fuck? Do I look like I give a fuck? I don't give a shot or a toast. Do I look like I give a fuck? Do I look like I give a fuck? Do I look like I give a fuck? I don't give a shot or a toast. Do I look like I give a fuck?

Oh, yeah, stand at attention. I'm talking to you, you are respond. Emi okunrin mesan. How can you be asking me question? You know they look face so. It's like you don't know my name, no. Mo fe ka ma date though. Hey, you talk any boyfriend or late too. Now me say so. See, I stand a balance. Because I'm a chief lieutenant.

but she say why they flex like every dream, make it a hope they dare they dream. You see by force to be with him, is this a military regime? I be such a man, I say stand at ease, your dollar my feet by the teeth. It's only me, there's no confetti. I will make you rain like it's confetti. Show my body, show till love berry. 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No mess up, now I holla. I'm a Hitler, I'm a Pasha. You better respect how they run the town. Even got a go, no fit turn me down. See weapon, where you call it? Come I be general.

Now because you don't dare for the throne, you're there for you, oh come. When you dare hustle, you go there all alone. When you succeed, they go call you their own. When they see, say you're there for the throne, they go call you. You can never trust anybody. They only there for the money. Protect your soul and your body. Don't let anybody do you come in. When the rabbit's daddy come, your name gonna touch you. Anything you do, you go tell it. They go call you, oh come out, oh come out. When you there, so you go there all alone. When you succeed, they go call you their own. Now because you don't dare for the throne, they go call you, oh come out. When you there, so you go there all alone. When you succeed, they go call you their own. Now because you don't dare for the throne, they go call you, oh come out. See, now I know how it feels. Only to be loved for the things that you give. Now I know how it feels. Only to be there for the things that you give.

0: That because you don't live for the throne, that they call you won't come.
1: Every time you come, yeah, you be
0: lost. When you don't, you go there all alone. When you succeed, they go call
1: you. Until you get to the big
0: because you don't live for the throne, that they call you won't come.
1: Oh, see, now they're treating me different. Oh, I know they're treating me different. And they're showing me love, taking me places, telling everybody so we be friends. Now they have a steady cup. My name that they're touching it. Anything I do, it is all in. They call me welcome, man. I be welcome, man.
0: When you don't ask you, what they all alone. When you succeed, they go call you their own. Now because you don't live for the throne, then they call you welcome, man.
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to the alibukai. I don't need gym to carry my cross. So many things that I did in a rush. I pay the price, but I auto it cost. Like it is sweet, man, I'll be for you, cause it will be money now, we'll save it.

0: Yeah, so welcome back on top that one. 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All the bad weather they come your way. Yes, yeah, so now you they do it. You tell me, make a summer, all of them give you. How your Sunday till they go for that side? The letter man know. In case you didn't aware, now on top Sunday paro with Imala Flav, now you day on top. So how you today do? Let me know how your Sunday till they go for that corner. Hello, talk to me. Okay, you don't, that one don't cut there. Yeah, why if you follow me here inside the studio? Yes, so just send me message 08100130349. I do them where I play back to back. I go kickstart the matter. Then I close mouth. Yes, so with Fino, with Burner Boy, do I the remix? You know, okay, we'll get caught for this side. Hello,
1: good afternoon.
0: So you waiting for your name and where they coming from, Bikonu?
1: My name is Chibk.
0: Chibk, talk to me this afternoon. How your Sunday they go?
1: It's going well.
0: Okay. You go to church this afternoon. You go to church today, Chibk. Hello?
1: I'm alive.
0: Hello?
1: I don't go to church today.
0: You don't go to church today. Okay, so what do you do with your time when you don't go to church? What do you do? Hello, Chibk. I said, what do you do as you know go to church? So what do you occupy that time with?
1: No, I celebrated my dad's born, so I
0: okay, no problem. Congratulations on top of that one. Yeah, which body go like make I talk to your body this afternoon?
1: Play a Flavor song, Flavor.
0: Flavor. I don't play Flavor song just now, nah. Abi? Abi no be Flavor. Okay, no problem. Flavor.
1: I feel okay.
0: Eh?
1: Yeah, I want Flavor. I don't know.
0: Okay, no problem. I go play you Flavor song. Go follow me here this afternoon inside the studio 08100130349. I be the number if you did with it. Talk to me inside the studio. If you send voice note, if you send message, if you call me directly right now, you not get WhatsApp, you not get data, no one we get plans for you too. Get that recharge card as long as that one day your phone. If you follow me, talk inside the studio. We get a call from this side. Oh, hello, good afternoon to you.
2: Good afternoon.
0: Hey, good afternoon. Who they follow us here?
2: Imala follow.
0: This person is sound like EA.
2: EA. Yeah, I think you don't know.
0: Good afternoon to you.
2: Happy last Sunday.
0: Yes, so same to you, EA.
2: Right though.
0: Yeah, you go church today.
2: I do online.
0: Okay, what will be the topic where they talk about today? Hope not be John 3:16, so like that, bros.
2: No.
0: yeah,
2: the
0: us.
2: Word of God.
0: Ah.
2: The word.
0: Oh, the
2: no
0: word.
2: The word of pronouncing word, it will come to pass.
0: Oh, the word of God.
2: Like
0: oh,
2: when
0: God.
2: Jesus tell Peter, say, make it throw the net inside the river again. Because he can catch plenty fish. The word of God.
0: The word of God.
2: If you believe for a word, anything we say to you will come to pass if you get fit.
0: Thank you so much for that one, EA. Right now, you don't resume show, baby. You day out.
2: Now, one for you. Better not be Sunday.
0: I don't know. Now, my mama not the rest, so I don't know which way.
2: Oh, God.
0: Come Sunday, come Monday. Everything you know, down by their shop, so I don't know.
2: Because of what they sell now.
0: Okay.
2: Maybe depends on what they sell now. So are they so?
0: Okay.
2: I'm not supposed to go
0: day
2: or get
0: outside.
2: Emergency day.
0: Okay.
2: I won't go receive customer. Will not they get chance during the week?
0: Okay. So now I see this. So yeah. Sunday rice cooker. You not ready? You make a bin plate.
2: I don't like rice. So don't shop cocoyam solo.
0: We they talk about small rice, so what a man he decided to do whole party cocoyam swallow. Now you don't tell us by this time.
2: Okay, go see only my own go. The rest of the shop rice.
0: Okay. Now you don't confuse me. I don't know whether I'll go order for that answer.
2: Not the way you cook general rice.
0: Okay, yeah, now you say you want, do your own.
2: My cocoyam swallow. Put the goosey on top.
0: Okay.
2: I just have finished now. They used to cook. Now they make a hear with the.
0: Okay. So he always believe you like make a use to tell your body.
2: You know, na great man.
0: Okay.
2: You no, say Ademola.
0: No problem. Great man. Mm-hmm. No problem. You go collect her.
2: Well done for the good work.
0: Thank you so much.
2: Well done for standing for my sister.
0: Yeah, next week, make sure you call, standing back by herself. Thank you so much.
2: Don't give me that. That is short, man.
0: Our position. Thank you so much. Nigeria 102.7, I'm in the station where you prank people. I've been seeing one call, we've been coming the other time. Now, talk to me. The line, they're very, if the person will delay. Hello? I beg, come close to your phone. Yeah, your phone, they fight. I know they hear what they talk. Oh. You don't use sexy voice on top of my way, almost one get beer. Don't do that, yeah. Good afternoon to you. Yes, so same to you, my brother. What you be your name and where you they call me from?
3: This is Saturday calling from Atapa.
0: And Saturday where they call on Sunday. Monday, yes, you know, go answer. How the Sunday they go, my brother? To go, you be Christian?
3: Yeah, I be Christian.
0: You go church?
3: I go church today.
0: Why? And what do you do with that time when you no go church?
3: I work from Monday to Saturday.
0: Oh, okay. Be like me, copy my style. That's good. So, what did they happen around you right now? Anything where you won't let me know?
3: Hello?
0: I said, what did they happen around you right now? Anything where you won't let me know?
3: I want to let you know, see, I enjoy your show.
0: You want to make me cry. Tell me the bad way you want to make a summer for your body.
3: I want me to let me cry out.
0: Timaya done that, no problem. You collect her. Timaya done that. Thank you so much for that one. Thank you. May you enjoy your day. Yeah. Message also inside the studio. Wait till this brother they talk Friday from Lagos. He said, good afternoon, Ima. Please play me Bless and Alive, Sakode and Rude Boy. Yeah, anyway, Friday, no problem. You will receive a tea. And you understand? Okay, make I do it. Play good because by two. We'll go do it and start our radios. Yes, you know, I tell you, go now. Who win now? We'll collect a cash card. Go out, you understand? So, okay, just this one call and then I do it. Play on the other song. Okay, no pressure. You don't shoot yourself a leg already. So, Otilo, flavor. Now, let's make I use open floor for this particular one. No one hard to find. Okay, no flavor won't be that. Okay. Now let's see. Are we safe? Oh yeah. Kickstart the matter like this with game changer because for Nigeria FM, yeah, I not like give you. It's always a game. Game changer, not Greek game changer. Okay. We move go front. You cannot catch us in the heart. Never. Indicate anybody's on foul flavor and do modu black. Followed by the very next one where they come. Bless and Alive by Rude Boy and Sakode. Then we go do it to answer the EA zone. I give them great man.

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1: What else? 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

0: Ton billet, il te l'a tout à fallait qui est belle, c'est good like toi. 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

0: I'm not lying, give you even me say I just a shake, but the evil in the darkness you okay. Anyway, back to back, Nigeria they receive and wear that segment there with all the waiting close cutting on top. And right now, I won't believe that the only person who I know play song now Motigbano Olamide. Yes, I know if you find them inside where I've been keep them, you understand. So now the person with me, I do say Emma Binu, where I know you get anybody who send me message who I know play your song, let me know. But anyway, with all the waiting close cutting on top of that segment right now, because the very next one will come your way. Yes, so now readings and joke. You know how they play that one now? You go do it. I go ask question and you go answer me. Yes, but the first person will answer, the very first person will answer the question, now be the winner of that question. You understand? I will ask if the person win 5 straight questions. I'm gonna, you don't carry my recharge card, go ask. And I want 1,000 naira recharge card. Yes, now he be. So, are you sure you are ready? Are you sure you are ready? Are you sure you are ready? Well, for those who are never ready, I will give you time for you to do it, for you to be ready. So go do it, go get ready. Anybody want to stop you, tell that person me get out from your side, they shift me, move for sure and come over that side, you understand? So go get ready right now, because when I come back from this small one, I will go do it, enter the radios. Is it because I love you? Now because say you love us and we love you. Now while we did waiting, enjoy ourselves on top Nigeria FM 102.7 Saturday Paro with Ima Laugh Laugh. It's still day on and I still position here. When I come back, we'll go waiting, enter radios and joke. Touch not that die and do that station. No ha.
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2: It's Young
1: John,
2: the wicked producer.
1: Skibo robo, skibo, skibo robo, skibo. Yeah,
3: wow. Shit.
1: Is it because I love you?
3: Love you.
1: Is it because I care?
3: Care.
1: Is it because I promise?
3: Promise.

0: up shop right when I don't start. 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I say she complete from head to toe. I swear to God, no be wash up. I tell her, give me your number now. She say you have to earn it. If you are very, very sure you love me, cash, you have to tell me. Hello, Bandy. Hello, Bandy. Baby, you know I love it. No be Elijah. Shall you know you said it? Shall you know you said pa? Shall you know I want you? Bet you know be Elijah.
1: Is it because I love you? Is it because I care? Is it because I promise that I always be there?

0: 2 years. 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She said she loved me to return. She loved me to the fullest. She loves it when I kiss her. She loves it when I hug her. She loves it when we I'm sure that you understand.
1: I love find you. I love find back. Everything I love you. No Elijah. Shall you not be sad? Shall you not be sad? 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Let you not be Aisha.
0: Because you sweet like

0: I'm a conqueror. You rock, smile, be on my conqueror. I'm liking your waist, I'm liking your face, I'm liking the way you walk.
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0: Amaka, oh, amaka, you dey bust my up in longer car. 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
2: 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Somebody said, you might not hear my song complete novel, but at least you hear them, man. At least you hear. Well, welcome back on Top That One. Check your Google right now. 14 minutes on base. Come up for 2 o'clock. And today on Sunday, the number 30 for the month of August, 2026. Now, the year was still frankly put in sign. In case you didn't aware, Sunday Paru with Ima Lafu Lafu 90 on right now. And now, I'm be that time to do it in the riddles and jokes. Are you sure you are ready? Are you sure you are ready? In case you are not ready, let me give you some time to be ready. Anyway, I they greet you, you were the voice station. Why the national voice station? They say people don't they do panic buying of fuel, right?

What's in your look of your baby?

I'm going to go to the house. I'm going to go to the house. I'm going to go to the house. I'm going to go to the house. I'm going to go to the house. I'm going to go to the house. I'm going to go to the house. I'm going to go to the house. I'm going to go to the house. I'm going to go to the house. I'm going to go to the house. I'm going to go to the house. I'm going to go to the house. I'm going to go to the house. I'm going to go to the house. I'm going to go to the house. I'm going to go to the house. I'm going to go to the house. I'm going to go to the house. I'm going to go to the house. I'm going to go to the house. I'm going to go to the house. I'm going to go to the house. I'm going to go to the house. I'm going to go to the house. I'm going to go to the house. I'm going to go to the house. I'm going to go to the house. I'm going to go to the house. I'm going to go to the house. I'm going to go to the house. I'm going to go to the house. I'm going to go to the house. I'm going to go to the house. I'm going to go to the house. I'm going to go to the house. I'm going to go to the house. I'm going to go to the

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2: 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The groove, the information, the gist. 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Osam and OTB on top Grabra Express. 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

0: 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The 7, they very, very necessary. 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
1: 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That is. You know.

0: 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I got 99 problems and it's never me. I hit dragging that wagon like a fucking chief. You took everything from me but accountability.
1: 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I ain't

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I see the money coming.

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0: Almighty God, that is your name. 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You will never share your glory with anybody. Almighty God.

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Get him up, but I am easy.